Lies, lies, lies. Morgan Wallen, Sunny Country 102.5. And do you ever feel that way? Are you being lied to? Do you feel like you're losing your mind? Well, here's why. A new study notes that human brains were never designed to handle this much bad news. They say because we're supposed to be fixated on clear and present dangers, not doom scrolling or cable news 24/7. Yeah, things have changed since the caveman days.

Valley roll, you're not, man. You are not okay on Sunny Country 102.5. Looking good, losing a lot of weight. Looks like you're going to get divorced. But then we just found out Bunny XO only did it because she was mad. And now she doesn't want the divorce, but she wants to have babies with you. But, you know, I don't know. I don't know. What are you going to do? Here's Jake Owen.

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That's Post Malone and Morgan Wallen on Sunny Country 102.5. And I had some help. And in fact, that's what I'm here for, to help you, especially if you're flying this summer. A recent report analyzed the 20 busiest airports in the U.S. Which one do you think it is? The most busiest? The one you're at? That's a good answer, but no. It ranked them based on how stressful they are. The most stressful? What do you think? O'Hare in Chicago. Yeah, I can see that.

That's Elvis Shane and My Boy on Sunday Country 102.5. So you ready for a stupid criminal story? It's a good one. Border Patrol in New York seized more than 1,600 pounds of marijuana.

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That boy can sing. That's our neighbor right there, Pryor Baird. And Hard Day's Win on Sunny Country 102.5. I really enjoyed that song. Attaboy, Pryor. Here's my former Sweet Southern Bell Bottom Baby, Lainey Wilson, and a little Watermelon Moonshine. That sounds good. Yes, please. Wait.

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1: 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Ella Langley featuring Morgan Wallen.

0: Shaboozy with Jelly Roll. Amen. Somebody say a prayer for me, cause the bills ran out and I still can't sleep. We'll be back with those and more in moments. 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
1: Yeah. 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Bye.
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you. So I guess they're the reigning champs now. ACM and CMA, Best Country Music Duo. Who saw that coming when they retired, what, 10 years ago? That's crazy. I love that. Here's Kelsey Ballerini and Kenny Chesney in Half of My Hometown.

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Dierks Bentley. She gone on Sunday Country 102.5. Ella Langley gone as in over the moon. She's extended her Dandelion tour with 21 new dates. Wow. Get ready to work, people. 21 new dates. Here she is with Morgan Wallen on Sunny Country.

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A pickup game of pickleball took a violent turn in Florida. Shocker. 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She's facing felony assault charges. 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

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You're going to go see this student concert? Be in a Rebels Amphitheater August 22nd. Tucker Wetmore. 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

Morgan Wallen, Florida Georgia Line, who are getting back together, by the way, up, down, on Sunday Country 102.5. So here comes Bailey Zimmerman again, and he's all over the playlist, of course, because what happens when they put you in the ballgame in the seventh inning? The ball comes to you first. Well, Bailey is facing multiple charges, including a felony. Did you hear about this? He allegedly trashed a hotel room in New Mexico. There is a warrant out for his arrest. Just check his tour schedule. That's where he's going to be. Here's Bailey, Chevy Silverado.

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Still breathing. Megan Maroney, am I okay? 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And that's what this person was saying in my stupid criminal story. An Arby's worker in Oklahoma has been charged with spitting in the food of a female customer. And I was just saying, hey, Catfish, that is gross. Oh, that's not it. She claims she contracted oral herpes from it. Oh, man, what a mess. It's Jason Aldean on Sunny Country.

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Just the Way. It's Parmalee and Blocko Brown on City Country 102.5. Hey, that's going to do it for me, Catfish. Thank you so much for listening. Have yourself a terrific Tuesday night. And we will talk again tomorrow. 80 Mom and Am.

And famous friends from Chris Young and a help from Kane Brown on that one. How you doing? Kurt Olsen checking in. I hope all is well on this Tuesday night. Here's Luke Combs, Be By You on Sunny Country.

Sunny Country and Jelly Roll. Save me. It's Turtles. And hey, Jesse and Jay in the morning have your chance to win a 4-pack of tickets to Rodgers and Hammerstein Sound of Music sing-along this Saturday at the Vina Robles Amphitheater. If you want to go, listen

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0: Sunny Country, 102.5. Kenny Chesney with Carry On. Kurt Olsen attempting to do that with some great music along with you on this Tuesday night. Coming up, one from Dan and Shay. Also a classic from Toby Keith. Stay tuned for that. TK is good anytime. Miss him so much. And a song from Morgan Wallen coming up next.
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It's Kurt Olsen with Toby Keith now. 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

Sunday Country and Jacob Hackworth. What took you so long? Nice vocals on that. Man, oh man. How you doing? It's Kurt Olson. Here's a guy coming to the Mid-State Fair playing the pre-fair show next month. Chris Stapleton. White Horse.

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Justin Moore. Time's ticking and ticking fast at times. It's Kurt Olson. Here's Luke Bryan. Love you, miss you, mean it on Sunny Country 102.5.

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Sunny Country 102.5, Brandon Lake with Jelly Roll. Hard-fought hallelujah. It's Turd Olsen. Stay close to the speaker. I've got one from Pryor Baird up next after this. Here's Luke Combs, Sleepless in a Hotel Room. I can hear

Sunny Country 102.5. Great vocals, but he's also a hell of a great guitarist. Pryor Baird right there with Hard Day's Win. It's Kurt Olsen with Cody Johnson for you right now. Traveling Soldier on Sunny Country.

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Sunny Country 102.5, Rascal Flatts, Bless the Broken Road. And Kurt Olsen with you. Here's Kevin Peters featuring Shaboozey. 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

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Jordan Davis, you and me, and this bar none on a Tuesday night. Curdles beside you with Luke Bryan right now. I don't want this night.

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0: 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Hardy along with Tim McGraw, Eric Church, and Morgan Wallen with the song MacArthur. It's Kurt Olsen coming up for you. I've got music from Russell Dickerson in just a bit. Also one from Ella Langley on deck, and a song from Gabby Barrett is next.
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That's called I Hope. Now it's music from Ella Langley featuring Morgan Wallen. We hear I Can't Love You Anymore on Sunny Country.

Sunny Country 102.5. Russell Dickerson, Happened to Me. It's Kurt Olsen, Tuesday night, and all is all right, I hope. With the music, we're both doing good, right? Here's King Brown.

0: Kane Brown with Woman. Kurt Olsen with you, and a lot more music on the way. One from Stella Lefty coming up in just a bit. Also a classic from Brooks and Dunn. And we'll get it started with Cody Johnson up next.
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It's Kurt Olsen with you and Luke Combs. 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

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Chase Rice with FGL. It's Kurtles with a guy coming to the Vina Robles Amphitheater August 22nd. Here's Brunette from Tucker.

Sunny Country 102.5. Dylan Scott, you can't have mine. Dylan Scott, don't forget, playing pretty soon here, July 10th, part of the Santa Barbara County Fair at the Santa Maria Fair Park. Don't you miss that show. It'll be great. Here's one now from Dierks Bentley. 5150 on Sunny Country.

0: Hold on. How does this sound? 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

let me tell you, she was the prettiest thing I'd ever seen in a pair of boots. Well, she walked right up to me, handed me a beer, gave me a look like, let's get out of here.

104.5, Ella Langley with another hit with Riley Green on that one. You Look Like You Love Me. It's Kurt Olsen with Luke Combs right now. Be By You on Sunny Country.

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Sunny Country 102.5 with Luke Combs, Forever After All. It's Kurt Olsen coming up for you. Music from Tucker Wetmore right after this. Here's Jordan Davis, Turn This Truck Around.

Sunny Country 102.5 with Tucker Wetmore. Wind up missing you, don't miss him at the Vina Robles Amphitheater, August 22nd. Should be a great show. Here's a guy that played there, I don't want to say long ago, but a little while ago. Darius Rucker with your Wagon Wheel on Sunny Country 102.5.

0: Sunny Country 102.5 with Bailey Zimmerman, Chevy Silverado. It's Kurt Olsen with you late night on a Tuesday. Coming up, I've got one for you from Morgan Wallen in just a bit. Also, music from Ella Langley. I don't know about you. I could listen to her all night long. Okay, half the night. And one from John Party is next.
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Now, here comes Ella Langley, the big hit single, Be Her, on Sunday.

Wallen, I Got Better. It's Kurt Olsen. Here's Taylor Swift from the movie that just blew up the box office this last weekend, Toy Story 5. We hear I Knew It, I Knew You on Sunny Country.

0: You know, after all this time, it is kind of nice to play the music of Taylor Swift on a country radio station. I'm just saying, if you were around for Tim McGraw, then you have sentimental feelings about Taylor and country radio. That's from Toy Story 5, which did really good at the box office this last weekend. I Knew It, I Knew You from Taylor Swift. It's Kurt Olsen coming up for you. I've got one from Lainey Wilson. Also, music from Travis Tritt and a song from Cody Johnson is next.
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Cody Johnson with The Fall. Kurt Olsen with You. And a classic from Travis Tritt. All the way back to 1990 for this one. I'm Gonna Be Somebody on Sunday Country.

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Luke Bryan. She's country and she knows it. So she's on top of it. Watch out. It's Kurt Olsen. That'll do it for me. You take care. Say a prayer for the troops, veterans, your community, state, and country. And you and I will do it again tomorrow night starting at 7 o'clock. I will leave you with Cole Swindell right now. She had me. And heads Carolina. Bye-bye.

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Ben Hayes, glad to be back along with you. Middle of the week, time for some Tennessee whiskey. It's Chris Stapleton on Sunny Country.

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0: 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Get ready for Tucker Wetmore and Brunette there, of course. He's going to be August 22nd at the Vina Robles Amphitheater up in Paso Robles. That'll be a great show with some great music. We got more great music here on Sunny Country. Make a Liar with Jackson Dean.
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1: It always sounds good.

0: Yeah, man.
1: God, I need a girlfriend, perhaps.
2: Who,
1: now that
2: Kelly?
1: He's not married anymore.
2: Or maybe he's got one and that's why he tossed in the towel. He claims there's no cheating going on. But jelly roll and I need a fava.
1: Gosh, I hope there's no cheating.
2: Jesse and Jacob in the morning. Hi.
1: Hi.
2: Here's the thing, and Jesse's, I don't know, I won't put words in anyone's mouth, but there is a strong possibility that a fat guy that becomes a skinny guy might get more attention. Now, I mean, you're rich, you're skinny, it's like, I don't know. I feel like, I don't know what went on between the two of them, but it seems a little grimy. There seems some
1: perception of griminess. I know. Like, oh, now you're skinny and hot.
2: Bunny XO came out on her podcast the other day and said, oh, I really screwed up. I told him we had a fight on Mother's Day, and I told him I packed my stuff and said, I'm out of here, I'm leaving. Go ahead and file for divorce. I dare you. I dared him to do it, and he did it. And I'm paraphrasing that because I wasn't tuned in at the time, but that's what I heard. That Bunny XO basically said,
1: yeah, but if he didn't want to do it, he wouldn't have done it. That's like, it's not about a dare to win a dare. Yeah. That's a pretty serious thing after 10 years.
2: Yeah. Aww. Well, it's their private business. We shouldn't even be talking about it. Yep, I feel bad about it now.
1: All right, let's move on.
2: All right, we shall move on.
1: Let's start the day.
2: Bailey Zimmerman's getting sued. We'll talk about him in a bit.
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4: I once was asked to help a friend unload a new delivery of 45,000 baby chicks at his chicken farm. As the hatchlings were being emptied one bin at a time, I noticed that one chick bore a small black mark on his back. My friend pointed to it and said, "That's a mark of death, because chicklings will not tolerate variation of any kind. A light or a dark spot is all it takes to become a target. The other chicks are drawn to these distinctive markings and will begin to savagely peck at them until they have killed the marked chick." Most of us know what it feels like to be singled out as different in some way. Were you the fat kid or the skinny kid, the dumb kid, or maybe the non-athletic kid? Whatever your weakness was, there was sure to be someone who could find it and get the pecking started. The world demands our conformity. Stand out and you can expect to be targeted and viciously attacked. This was the warning of Jesus to all those who would choose to break from the world and follow him. We do follow Jesus here at the Lompoc Church of Christ and invite you to join us. For service times and other information, just visit our website at lompoccc.org.
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0: Things are real wild.
1: That's right, baby.
0: The Jay Turners.
1: You know, it's funny, is I'm considered one of the wild things, I guess. If that song's about moving from the sticks to the West Coast, we're the wild things he's talking about.
0: Great.
1: I know.
0: Great. It's me.
1: She's a wild child, that's for sure.
0: Oh my gosh, a kitty cat wandered onto a subway in New York.
1: Really? Did he have
0: a hair? A tiny little kitten.
1: They kicked him off because he didn't pay.
0: No, he was just like heading to work. He was like, guys, it actually is kind of a sweet story. Everyone's looking around like, whose kitten is this? Tiny little kitten. And it was just a stray. So somebody on the subway adopted it and named her Emmy.
1: I love it.
0: I know.
1: You know, I saw on TikTok or Insta or something that this you know, theory that cat lovers have about the universe and kittens, and how if you need one, the universe will put a kitten in your life. Like, it is kind of weird how cats just appear out of nowhere. Like,
0: it is kind of true.
1: Like, you know, on the subway, like, where was, I guess...
0: In New York City.
1: It's possible that the feral mom cat had a litter of cats under the stairs somewhere, and the cat just wandered away and got lost, and, you know. Ugh. But also, maybe there's something to that kitten universe thing where that person needed a cat in their life.
0: Well, and also, if you think about it, if, like, all of the kittens had wandered together, one kitten would have not been adopted. Right. They would have been like, here's eight kittens. Right. We need to call the Humane Society or whatever. Right, right. Yeah. But because it was just one little sweet girl.
1: Well, our two cats, we went to adopt them, and we met them in the parking lot. We didn't even get into the place, and my daughter is convinced that it was karmic power from the universe putting those cats in our lives. Man. And I kind of agree with her.
0: Cool.
1: I made my peace with it.
0: Cool.
1: Luke Bryan's on the way for you next.
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0: chug a beer. Shotgun a beer.
1: A beer. Why stop at one, you know? Sunny right. Country, Hayward, Jesse and Jay. How are y'all?
0: Lordy. So Ella Langley, I'm sorry, I knew you were going to go there, but no. I just want to announce Ella Langley announced some shows for California. She's going to be playing with Russell Dickerson, yes, but she's headlining the Greek Theater in Los Angeles in October. I think it's the 15th and 16th, or 16th and 17th. I know the 16th is one of the dates because it's my dad's birthday.
1: Oh.
0: Ella Langley headlining the Greek, baby.
1: The Greek Theater. It is the 23rd and 24th.
0: Okay, I was totally wrong.
1: Yep, that's okay.
0: Well, you would expect that of me.
1: Yeah.
0: I'm sorry to derail you, Jesse, but we're about to play
1: Ella. That's what I wanted to talk about. The second leg of the Dandelion Tour.
0: Okay, good.
1: Pre-sale begins on Thursday.
0: Good.
1: Tomorrow. That's tomorrow.
0: Yeah.
1: Holy cow.
0: All right.

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0: I knew you owed me money.
1: Yeah, Andy.
0: I knew that was you.
1: Yeah, Andy.
0: Where's my 20 quid?
1: Just take it from Buzz.
0: Andy.
1: And Jesse.
0: You can try and wipe that name off the bottom of your shoe. We know you're Andy.
1: Yeah.
0: And Jesse.
1: Andy's toys. Sunny Country, hey, it's Jesse.
0: I'd be the old cold miner in that movie.
1: Kind of true.
0: I forget his name, but kinda that would be me.
1: That's funny.
0: You'd be Jesse, though.
1: Morgan Wallen and Ernest, who's opening for Ella Langley. Ernest is.
0: Just at the face of that girl.

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0: at that church and say sorry for what you did last night. Sunny Country, hey, it's Jesse and Jay.
1: All right.
0: There's a lot of people that go to church on Sunday to forgive them for what they did on Saturday.
1: Yeah, the problem is it's flawed.
0: Why?
1: Because a lot of Christians, and I'm one of them, but I don't feel this way, they think that you go to church on Sunday, you eat the wafer, and you're absolved of your sins because you did all the sacraments and stuff. And then Monday through Saturday, they act like idiots and jerks, and they're not good Christians.
0: This is true.
1: I go to church every Sunday, so I'm a good Christian. You're not, because I was last time I saw you in church. Well, I'm good Monday through Saturday.
0: Yeah, exactly. I haven't been at the clubs all week.
1: Well, not just that. I mean, you can be good and go to the clubs, but are you a jerk? Do you cut people off in traffic? Do you hold a door for somebody? Do you, would you care if somebody were broken down? You want to be a good Christian. You need to walk the walk, not talk the talk.
0: Ooh,
1: and I think talking the talk is sometimes going just on Sunday. You know, I went to Mass, so I'm done. That's my only obligation to Christ.
0: Nope. I'm a good human.
1: Nope. Not in my world.
0: I agree.
1: Anyway. Let me get off. Normally, I'd say I'd get off my soapbox, but right now, I'll get off my pulpit.
0: Get off that high horse. You and your high
1: the pulpit.
0: Horse.
1: You didn't get my thing. All right.
0: I don't know what that is.
1: You don't know what a pulpit is?
0: Is that the? I'm not Catholic. Is that the thing they stand up on and do the thing?
1: Yeah, it's actually on the bow of a boat. But
0: Yeah. I'm also not a boater.
1: But it is. They call it that in the church back in the old days. There was a part where the priest would leave and stand up on this thing to get higher above the congregation.
0: Yeah, that's what I pictured.
1: Yeah, and that was, they called it the pulpit. So there's an expression that says, oh, get off your pulpit and quit preaching.
0: Gotcha.
1: You know, so I was preaching.
0: That phrase didn't quite make it to millennials.
1: Yeah, quite not.
0: Sorry.
1: Kenny Chesney did, and he's on the way next.
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0: Honey Country. Hey, take my name, but don't you give it back. It's Parmalee.
1: Hi, we're Jesse and Jay.
0: Mr. McGraw announced a 5-day residency in Las Vegas. Is that even a residency if it's 5 dates? That's just like what Taylor Swift does at the Crypto.com arena.
2: Yeah, it is a residency for the band and the crew because they don't have to pack up and leave and go to 5 different cities.
0: So but it's not even consecutive. Well, it's October 23rd and 24th.
2: That makes it even more of a residency.
0: I guess. And then November 4th, 5th, and 6th. Yeah. Or 4th, 6th, and 7th.
2: I get it, though. Most artists these days are really leaning towards the residency because
0: it's
2: so
0: much
2: easier.
0: Yeah, you come to me. I don't have to come to you.
2: And, you know, McGraw's got some health issues, and he's not... I don't think we'd see him touring, but if you want to see him, go to Vegas.
0: A 5-date residency at the Coliseum.
2: And Vegas is loving it, too, because it's getting people to come to their town that no one's going to
0: right now.
2: And, by the way, they've heard it. Many of the resorts are doing away with their resort fees and doing all-in-one packages that you can... spend a weekend there.
0: It's too much.
2: Yeah.
0: It is too much for a $14 bottle of water.
2: Absolutely.
0: It's too much.
2: They know. And they're starting to come around a little bit because they've taken it in the wallet because Vegas is a shadow of what it used to be because of all that.
0: Is that right?
2: Oh, yeah.
0: God, I haven't been in years.
2: Oh, you're lucky. Luke Combs is on the way with Be By You next. Rodney Adkins is coming to Santa Barbara County Fair, and you can go free.

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0: Yeah, move on. 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
5: The letter A and numbers 113 are everywhere. It's Andy's mom's license plate number in Toy Story. It's a door number in Monsters University. It's the camera number in Finding Nemo. And it's the train number in Cars, just to name a few. But what does it mean? A113 was a classroom number at the California Institute of the Arts. If it appears in a movie, it means that a CalArts alumnus was involved in the animation. Like a digital calling card or a cinematic fingerprint is a message to the public. A CalArts alumnus was here. What is your calling card, your fingerprint, your message to the public? Jesus has a trademark number for you to consider. It's J1335. By this, everyone will know that you are my disciples if you love one another. John 13:35. Our love for God shows in the way that we love each other here at the Lompoc Church of Christ and invite you to join us. For service times and other information, please visit our website at lompoccc.org.
6: 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How does this sound? FIFA

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1: Hold on, how does this sound? FIFA World Cup action on giant TV screens, a huge selection of beer and craft cocktails, oak-fired pizza, sizzling fajitas, indoor-outdoor seating, and a speakeasy? 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

0: 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By the way, I saw Josh Turner in an Instagram reel yesterday, and I didn't even recognize him because, you know, Josh was just this skinny young dude. And, you know, it's been 20 years, and I forget that 20 years has gone
1: by. Dang, is that song 20 years old?
0: Yeah.
1: Or his start,
0: I guess. I mean, it's close to 20 years old.
1: Well, wow.
0: Long Black Train is 26 years old.
1: Wow.
0: So Josh Turner has aged 26 years since Long Black Train.
1: Wow.
0: So my memory of Josh was young Josh Turner.
1: Sure.
0: Tall and skinny. No, and now he's, like, put on some pounds.
1: He's a real man.
0: He's a man. Now he's got some gray hair in his beard.
1: What?
0: And I'm like, what? That don't look like Josh Turner. Well, it looks like Josh Turner 20 years later.
1: Yeah, they grow up.
0: Oh, Lordy. I'm dealing with that right now.
1: Oh, it's a costly pause.
0: I took all the mirrors out of my house for a reason.
1: It's a good idea. Oh, my gosh. I found a squirrel mirror.
0: Squirrel mirror?
1: Not a mirror for squirrels, but it's a mirror that goes in Austin's playroom. It's like unbreakable, you know?
0: Yeah.
1: And there's a little squirrel crawling on the top.
0: Oh, nice.
1: I know.
0: You buy it?
1: Yes.
0: Oh, good.
1: It's on Prime Day sale.
0: I said Prime Day already?
1: Yeah.
0: All right, I'm going to have to go buy stuff.
1: Yeah.
0: No, I can't. I bought enough stuff in the past week. All right, Cody Johnson is coming up next.
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0: Nicole Swindale. Sunny Country. Hi, it's Jesse and Jay.
1: What's going on?
0: Hey. Hi. Okay, so the name Jay Turner, it's a pretty normal name, right? Yeah. Nobody's like, your name's what?
1: Are you Ted Turner's grandson? No, I wish.
0: Are you Josh Turner's cousin?
1: Like, I don't want to be Ted Turner's grandson, but I'd like to have his money.
0: That would be fine.
1: I don't want to have his idiosyncrasies, his quirks.
0: I'm grateful that you and I both have pretty normal names. Okay. Although mine was close to not being normal.
1: Christmas was going to be her first name.
0: No, Mary.
1: Oh, Mary.
0: Mary Christmas Carol. My last name is Carol, and I was due on Christmas Eve.
1: Merry Christmas, Carol.
0: Merry
1: Lee
0: Christmas, Carol.
1: Lee Carol would have never done that to you.
0: I don't know. Thank goodness I stuck in there. I was like, nope, you're not naming me that. And I didn't come out till the 3rd of January. But anyway, a list came out of the worst names you could name your child. And all of these names have at least 5 people who were named that in 2025.
1: Okay.
0: First one, we've heard this, Absidy. A, B, C, D, E.
1: Oh, yeah.
0: Absidy. Number 2 is Lester. Don't name your kid Lester. How about this one? Yeah, see if you can figure out the spelling. The name is pronounced Espin.
1: ESPN?
0: ESPN. ESPN. Ursula. Little Mermaid ruined that one for me.
1: Yeah.
0: Marvin. Marvin is not a cool name anymore.
1: Okay.
0: Bertha. Archibald. Mulva. You know anyone named Mulva?
1: That was a scene in Seinfeld.
0: Mulva.
1: Jerry had a date with a lady. Her name was Mulva, and he's like, I can't get past the name.
0: Oh, my gosh, how funny. Well, it's a thing. Sorry to all the Mulvas out there.
1: I don't think there are any Mulvas out there except one Seinfeld fan named their kid that.
0: Nevaeh, heaven spelled backwards.
1: Yeah.
0: And this one is very surprising to me because I think this name is totally fine. Of the top 10, this one's fine, but Todd.
1: Todd?
0: Yeah, what's wrong with Todd? Todd is number 10 on
1: of the do not?
0: Of the name that you, yeah, like do not name your kid Todd.
1: Huh.
0: I know. I think that name is fine.
1: Kind of weird.
0: Yeah. The youngest Todd I know, though, is my friend Todd Noel, and he's my age.
1: Mm-hmm.
0: So, I mean, point being, but also same with Jessica. Nobody names their kids that anymore. Like, those names definitely faded out.
1: And Todd's not a short for something, you know? Like, I don't know how they get Jack from John. Like, John F. Kennedy was Jack Kennedy.
0: Right.
1: My nephew's name is John Imperator, but he's Jack.
0: It's weird.
1: Like, how do you get Jack from John?
0: Yeah.
1: And so, it's not like Todd is short for Ta-ta-da, you know, it's not short for something. John is short for Jonathan. Or,
0: yeah. I don't know. I don't know why that's on the list.
1: I'm so old, whenever I hear the name Todd, I think back to Saturday Night Live, and there was a Bill Murray sketch with the late Gilda Radner, where Todd and Lisa Loebner. Thank you, Mrs. Loebner.
0: Todd!
1: So funny. Well, I have a lot of good friends named Todd, though.
0: Yeah, that one's a fine name, but, I mean, I'll agree that Mulva and Ursula.
1: Yeah, but Mulva.
0: I'm not big on Lester.
1: There's no way. If you had your child born at Marion Hospital, and the nurse said, oh, what's her name? And you said Mulva, they'd go, wait a minute, why don't we just let the sedation wear off? We'll come back in an hour. Like, I'm not writing that
0: you
1: on the birth certificate.
0: You have
1: yeah,
0: time.
1: You don't have to decide
0: we
1: right
0: need
1: now.
0: A name till tomorrow.
1: Right. Yeah, Mulva. Give me Mulva. A break.
0: Yeah, that's a gross one. Sorry, Mulva's out there. I promise we mean no harm.
1: She goes on to
0: Actually,
1: become a gynecologist.
0: I want to know, if your name is Mulva, call us, because we want to talk about your name. Where did it come from?
1: They wouldn't.
0: I want to know.
1: If I were Mulva, I'd be like, it's just, don't, I've already been through years of therapy for this. Don't.
0: What if your name's Mulva and you love your name and your friends call you Mul or Va? Or Vulva, or I don't know.
1: Vulva.
0: Who knows?
1: They better not.
0: Kids are mean sometimes, you know?
1: Of course they're going to. I'm just saying.
0: Yeah. I don't know. If your name's Mulva, call us. I want to talk to you.
1: 3 of Jesse's favorites are on the way. Russell Dickerson.
0: Ooh, yep.
1: Old Dominion.
0: And Jordan Davis.
1: No.
0: Oh, he's my favorite.
1: And Ella Langley.
0: Oh, yeah, I do like Ella.
1: She does kind of like Ella. Who doesn't like Ella?
0: Yeah.
1: Plus, we'll give you your chance to sit VIP at the Santa Barbara County Fair for Rodney or
0: Dylan.
1: You decide. You pick the ticket coming up.
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0: Sunny Country. It's Jesse and Jay. Hi. Good morning.
1: What's going on?
0: Well, Dominion, one man banning. So they're at the California Mid-State Fair this year.
1: That's a fact. That's going to be a good one. And, you know, even sooner is the Mid-State, Santa Barbara County Fair.
0: Yay!
1: And when I think Santa Barbara County Fair, I think, you know, funnel cakes, corn dogs, tilt-a-whirls and stuff. But the reality of it is fairs started as an attraction for farmers to get together and show their livestock.
0: Yes.
1: And sell their livestock.
0: This is true.
1: You know, if you saw Charlotte's Web or you saw Babe Pig in
0: Some
1: the City.
0: Pig.
1: Yeah, they go to the fair to sell their wares.
0: And so, apple pies.
1: Uh-huh.
0: Yes.
1: We're gonna find out what's good with the fair in just a couple of moments with Jessica Raffoni.
0: Yes, we're going to find out exactly how it works with these animals being sold and get some more details.
1: There's a place called the 37th Buyers Coalition, and she's going to tell us all about that and how it helps our community and helps the people at the fair.
0: So, and how you can get involved.
1: Absolutely. Mm-hmm. It's coming up next.
2: Very knowledgeable, fast and friendly. Absolutely.

0: Buyers Coalition, and she's going to tell us all about that and how it helps our community and helps the people at the fair.
1: So, and how you can get involved.
0: Absolutely. Mm-hmm. It's coming up next.
2: Very knowledgeable, fast and friendly, absolutely wonderful experience.
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9: 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We

0: months out because they're raising critters for 4-H and FFA. And Jessica Raffoni is here from the 37th Buyers Coalition. You got to walk us through that, girl.
1: Yeah, no, we're a local nonprofit. We've been around for about 3 or 4 years buying animals at the fair from 4-H and FFA contestants.
0: Mm-hmm.
1: So we fundraise all year long. The kids have a small application process they have to do with us to apply. And then we go to fair on auction day, and we're there all day long buying animals. Last year, we bought 80 animals at
2: Whoa.
1: Fair. It was roughly about 22,000 pounds worth of meat. And what sets us different from other organizations that do that is we then have all that meat butchered, and we donate it to a network of nonprofits across the Central Coast.
0: Love it.
1: So 22,000 pounds of meat last year went directly back to this local community. For people to eat and enjoy. And so we've had a great year last year, and we're always looking at ways to step that up. And we now have relationships with Harris Ranch, who is the beef processor, and we have a new relationship this year with Yosemite Foods, who is the pork processor. So it just allows us the ability to stretch our dollar even farther because we're getting a great deal on processing from those vendors. Mm-hmm. It gives
2: That's
1: us
2: amazing.
1: More money to spend at fair.
2: Well, and I mean, what you guys are doing, it's every reason that a company like Harris Ranch or any of these other places should want to do, you know, a little extra or go the extra mile, because this is meat that you are, you know, you guys are fundraising to help the kids,
1: yeah,
2: then to help the community with the meat. Mm-hmm. So it's not, there's zero selfish motivation here. So
1: exactly.
2: This is really cool.
1: And there's not a whole lot of organizations that take this full circle. And so Harris Ranch has reached out to us a couple times wanting our model so they can share it with other fairs. Yosemite Foods actually asked us to go on their podcast recently to share what we're doing, because there's not a lot of groups that take it full circle like we do.
0: Yeah. I have a question.
1: Yes.
0: Where does the money come from for you to buy the animals?
1: So it's all community fundraised. So we spend, you know, anywhere from $100,000 to $130,000, $140,000 at fair every year. Our budget really dictates what we can community fundraise.
0: So we can donate to this cause?
1: Yeah. So our website, 37thfirescoalition.com, has a link for donations. We do have a lot of business and individual sponsors that do have helped us from the beginning. We also have a really cool fundraiser going on right now. We did it last year. It had great success. But it's tickets for a half a beef raffle. We sell all the way up until auction day at the fair. You can go to our website, buy those tickets. And we actually buy a steer at fair, have it processed, and we pick the two winners during the auction. So they're announced on the auction block that day.
0: Wow.
2: And you get half of a cow.
1: Half of a cow.
2: That is so much meat.
1: It is a ton of meat, and it's butchered locally. Rancho Sestero is our sponsor for that, so
0: Love
1: they
0: it.
1: Help
2: That's
1: us.
2: That's very cool. I mean, half of a cow will last a family probably, 2 months, 4 months, whatever, depending on,
1: yeah.
2: I guess,
0: Too
2: how
0: bad
2: often.
0: We don't know anybody with appliances. We could get a freezer to go for that half a cow to give away.
2: Yeah, that place for phonies.
0: What is it called?
2: Yeah.
0: I can't remember. Oh, yeah. Well, that's what's good for sure. I mean, I think it's amazing when people, like-minded people, get together and they recognize a need and then they fill the need.
2: Yeah, it is very cool. And it, like you said, it's fundraising all year. This isn't like a let's step up during fair time and help. You guys work your tails off all year long to make
1: this
2: happen.
1: We're trying to capitalize on private grants and public grants all year long. We're applying for those, and we are able to fill our budget with a little bit of that. But a lot of it is all community-focused and community-fundraised.
2: Yeah. Very cool. Very cool. Do you have a big team?
1: No, there's 4 of us on the board, and we all are, have kids in FFA and 4-H, or, participated ourselves when we were younger, and we've all been around the fair for many, many, many, many years. We're all involved in 4-H groups, and so it's like we see the need for this, and we've wanted to do something like this for a number of years.
2: Wow. So you guys have a lot on your plate. You're still doing this.
0: Yeah. Sadly, not too long ago, I went through the loss of my dad, and oftentimes when people do that, they get money left behind in a trust or whatever, and whether the parent or grandparent was a football player or they were in the Navy and they want, hey, well, I'm leaving this money, I want you to donate some of it to charity, because I was a football player, I want to donate to a football scholarship or whatever.
1: Mm-hmm.
0: How many people in this community, in this area, have been through FFA and 4-H? I mean, somebody listening right now is like, you know what, I'm going to send a couple hundred bucks into this 37th annual Buyers Coalition, because even though my grandchild is married and happy and off, she was in 4-H. He was in 4-H.
1: Yeah.
0: And we've got to support it.
2: I'd like to encourage, too, if you have, you know, someone who said, I want to leave it to a football scholarship, That's pigskin. So yeah, we can discount.

0: This counts. Full circle.
1: I knew we had her around for a reason, Jessica.
2: Okay. The other thing we do want to remind the community is if you are intrigued by auction and you want to see what it's all about, we really do encourage you to come out. We would love new buyers to come out and support the fair, buy a pig. They do have a resale option, so you don't necessarily have to take it and fill your freezer with it. You can just buy it to support a kid and then resell it and take a small little credit. But we do encourage people to come to fair and buy animals as well.
0: That's cool.
3: Or you can do what I do, buy it and fill your freezer with it.
4: Yeah, exactly.
3: Screw the kids. I want me more cool. Pork.
4: Santa Barbara County Fair kicks off the first weekend of July this year, and then all the kids and animals will be coming in. 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
1: Jessica Raffoni, 37th Buyers Coalition, we thank you so much for your service, and we thank you for coming in and sharing this with us.
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0: Just about 7 minutes in front of nine now in sunny country. Jesse and Jay in the Moon. And our thanks to Jessica Ruffoni from the 37th Buyers Coalition for coming in and chatting up about Santa Barbara County Fair. You really should consider going over to the auctions and buying yourself, you know, going on it with another family or something. Get yourself a steer. Yeah. Have it butchered. You know, that's a good, not many people, not everybody's got that opportunity. We do. We certainly do. But if you don't do that, you do what everyone else does, and you head over to Spencer's Fresh Markets and get some of that Harris Ranch beef. Our buddy John Spencer is on the line from Spencer's Fresh Markets. What do you got for us this week, pal?
1: We've got the best of the best. We've got our baseball cuts out there. The number one steak that we cut, $9.99 a pound. I guarantee you that's going to be super popular all week long. The menu planning item of the week, always boneless skinless chicken breast, down a buck. Favorable market on that right now. Only $1.99 a pound for the boneless skinless. And here's one that all the pellet smokers are going to love, and it's country style bone-in pork ribs.
0: Wow.
1: Only $2.99 a pound. That is the perfect item to get in those pellet smokers.

0: cigars and slowly smoke those and pull them out and enjoy them. And absolutely can't go wrong with that.
1: Yes, sir. I'll be getting some. I don't have a pellet smoker, but I'm still getting some.
0: Yeah. Country Style's on just the regular Q. Nothing wrong with those at all.
1: Yeah, I'm down with that. Well, what about produce? Walk us down that indoor farmer's market.
0: Man, it is brimming. 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White sweet corn, Brentwood corn, probably some of the better corn we see all year long, starting to come in out of the north of Sacramento area, Stockton, Sac, Redding region, 99 cents an ear. Everybody's picking up corn right now to throw on the grill with whatever they're pulling off, that's for sure.
1: Yeah, and watermelon and lettuce and all the summer stuff.
0: All the summer stuff, man. It's just brimming.
1: 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Johnny, enjoy the rest of your Wednesday. Don't work too hard. We'll chat tomorrow.
0: You got her.
1: Bye, man.
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0: Say so, but who do we say it so to? Who do you say so to?
1: Me, Jay Turner. If you need somebody, you tell me. I'll give you a phone number.
0: Yeah, for a therapist.

0: I'm not asking for therapy. Well, yeah. It is kind of therapy, wouldn't it be?
1: For sure. Yeah, for sure.
0: Silly
1: antenna.
0: A little
1: classic Toby for you down here. Should have been a cowboy.
0: We miss you, TK.
1: Aww.
0: So

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0: It's Luke Combs, Sleepless in a Hotel Room. Sunny Country High, it's Jesse and Dave. Holy cow, 9:16. We're just rolling through on a, what is it, hump day?
1: Hump day, it's hump day already.
0: Oh, it's Justin's birthday, too. I forgot to give him some love.
1: Don't forget that.
0: I know. Well, I woke up in the middle of the night and decorated the whole house
1: for
0: him.
1: So he'd wake up this morning and see it?
0: Yes, and it's so cute. Funny because he woke up at, I don't know, maybe 4:30 or 5 or something and needed to go to the kitchen and get some water.
1: Yeah.
0: And he, like, came back in and was like, I looked at the ground the whole time. And I was like, thank you. Like, acting as if he didn't see it so we could see the reveal together.
1: He's sweet for acknowledging that.
0: It was
1: that.
0: Sweet. Yeah, it was sweet. Anyway, we got Jump Party coming in for you now.
1: Yeah, this is Head Over Boots.
0: Head Over Boots. Dude, this song's 11 years old.
1: I don't even want to talk about that stuff, Jesse.
0: Weird.
1: I'm the old one in here now. Don't talk about age.
0: Sunny Country 102.5.

0: single. Are you? Mm-hmm. Again, Jay Turner?
1: I have been for 10 years.
0: Oh, Sunny Country High, it's Jesse and Jay.
2: And I like it that way.
0: And I like it that way.
1: Most of the time.
0: Well, Casey Musgraves has a new album out, and you actually asked me to listen to some of the songs. So while I was doing that, I was like, well, I'm going to listen to the whole thing because
1: I
0: really like
1: her. I asked her to listen to one specific song.
0: I know. But my point is I listened to the whole thing and loved it.
1: What are every ounce of it?
0: Yeah, there's Mexico Honey or Honey Mexico Honey.
1: Yeah.
0: That one's probably my favorite.
1: Yeah.
0: But there's one where she talks about just being so stoked to be single and lonely. She's like, I don't have to deal with anyone's in-laws.
1: Yeah.
0: I don't have to deal with anyone's like horribly cooked dinner. Like, what? Yeah. She's just, it's cool. Like, she's just a content single human.
1: Lainey Wilson had one out on her album right before Whirlwind that had, it was, what was it called? It was about breaking up. And she's like, well, hey, now you've got the whole king-size bed. Like, you can sleep in the whole bed.
0: It's true.
1: You don't have to put up with this nonsense.
0: I know. Please tell me I'm not the only girl who's intentionally caused a fight just so she can sleep in the bed alone. Be like, go to the couch!
1: We had a California king, Liz and I.
0: Yeah.
1: And I should have, you know, I don't need a California king. When we got divorced, I should have downsized and got just a queen
0: no
1: or
0: way.
1: Something.
0: No way.
1: And I have this California king, and it's like sleeping in an ocean of mattress.
0: Once I got a cow king, I never had
1: one. No,
0: it's incredible.
1: And like, when one side gets hot, you can roll over into the cool side.
0: 100%. Well, and also, I'm the gross person that sleeps with two dogs in her bed every night.
1: Oh, that's kind of gross.
0: I know, but I love it.
1: A couple fart factories in your bed.
0: Chance sleeps under the covers. Chance comes up and he tucks his little nose up by my like chest until I lift it and he can crawl down and burrow.
1: And then he pop boxes her all night.
0: I've never had a dog that did that before.
1: I couldn't do it. I'd be uncomfortable. Like,
0: oh, I love it.
1: Even when I'm watching TV or something, one of the cats lays on my lap and I have to go to the bathroom, I feel guilty like disturbing the cat.
0: Oh, yeah. No, you don't move.
1: I do.
0: No, you are not supposed to move.
1: Screw him.
0: Wow.
1: All right, more of the Central Coast Best Country is next.
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1: Hold on, how does this sound? FIFA World Cup action on giant TV screens, a huge selection of beer and craft cocktails, oak-fired pizza, sizzling fajitas, indoor-outdoor seating, and a speakeasy? That sounds too good to be true, right? It's not. Blast & Brew Central Coast Kitchen, Baso 1920 Speakeasy on Willow Road in Nipomo, is now open. 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
1: I once was asked to help a friend unload a new delivery of 45,000 baby chicks at his chicken farm. As the hatchlings were being emptied one bin at a time, I noticed that one chick bore a small black mark on its back. My friend pointed to it and said, "That's a mark of death, because chicklings will not tolerate variation of any kind. A light or a dark spot is all it takes to become a target. The other chicks are drawn to these distinctive markings and will begin to savagely peck at them until they have killed the marked chick." Most of us know what it feels like to be singled out as different in some way. Were you the fat kid or the skinny kid, the dumb kid, or maybe the non-athletic kid? Whatever your weakness was, there was sure to be someone who could find it and get the pecking started. The world demands our conformity. Stand out and you can expect to be targeted and viciously attacked. 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We do follow Jesus here at the Lompoc Church of Christ and invite you to join us. 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
1: Sunny friends like that.
0: You need some.
1: Hi, it's Jesse and Jay.
0: She's got plenty of friends that would do anything for her to the drop of a dime. So do you. Yeah, I do too.
1: Yeah.
0: Most people do.
1: Okay, check this out. Mm-hmm. Downtown Nashville, which I am prepping for a trip to in a couple of months.
0: Yeah.
1: Aussie Posse's first time in Nashy Nash. We're going. But Nashville has a very unique problem happening right now. 70% of the waste in trash cans downtown Nashville is what? 70% of the waste in all the trash cans downtown Nashville.
0: Liquor solo cups.
1: Liquid. It's liquid.
0: Really?
1: Yes. And it's overflowing the trucks and making recycling way more difficult because the liquid is getting everything all wet.
0: If people are throwing away...
1: They're tossing out ice and not finishing their drinks, and restaurants are like dumping it. The Waste Commission is trying to find a solution to the problem. And it's kind of an interesting thing to think about because, I mean, here we know, like, you have to dump something down the drain or on the lawn before you put in a trash can.
0: Yeah.
1: Like, why are they not doing that?
0: Yeah.
1: They're also suggesting the Waste Connection or Commission is saying that they're going to put drainage holes in the trash cans to let liquid drain into the wastewater system, which is kind of smart, but also that means the whole place is going to stink.
0: It'll stink like nasty light.
1: Yeah.
0: Pabst Blue Ribbon.
1: So weird. Dump your liquids, people. Finish your liquor.
0: If you've never been to Nashville, you need to go once for sure. But I think for a lot of people, it could be one and done. But some people are like, no, I'm going back the second I can.
1: Most people in my life, you're the only one I know who's not like, oh my God, I go to Nashville the drop of a dime.
0: I know I sound like a
1: curmudgeon. But it's because you went a million times.
0: And I went back when before it was what it is today. I mean, you could walk down Broadway when I went. It's like being at a World's Fair.
1: You can still walk down Broadway?
0: Not really.
1: What are you talking about? Why can't you walk down Broadway?
0: Because there's 150,000 people on the sidewalk.
1: Oh, now? I've never had that experience.
0: Oh, yeah.
1: Every time I've gone downtown. And also, they close off the street at night, so you can't drive it.
0: No, I know.
1: Oh, there's plenty of space. I love it.
0: Well, whenever I'm down there, it's like Super Bowl, and there's hundreds of thousands of people there. And
1: I think you're being a grumpy old man.
0: I am, because I remember when it was... You know how when people talk about Avila Beach pre-dig?
1: Even like, Santa Maria.
0: Yeah.
1: Yeah. Like, oh my gosh, this town has traffic now.
0: Know.
1: Yeah.
0: You know,
1: which I get it, but this town has probably tripled in the last 40 years.
0: Santa Maria didn't go south of Battles Road back in the day. Like, Battles was the outskirts of town. So, anyway, yeah, I don't know. I'm okay with Nashville. I think I've had my fun there.
1: Yeah, we need to just drain our liquid.
0: Here's Morgan Wallen.

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0: I think usually when he's about 4 feet above, when that bull's just bucked him and he's about 15 feet off the ground, and he knows he's going to hit that dirt, or worse, over a guardrail, and he's like, that's what I'm praying.
1: That's what a cowboy prays.
0: Dear Lord, I know I only have a fraction of a second before I hit that.
1: Dear Lord, please forgive me for all my sins.
0: Or he prays right before he tells his wife that he's going to go to that rodeo he told her he wasn't going to go to.
1: Oh, my God.
0: I know I wasn't said I wasn't going to do Cheyenne this year, but I got a baby. Oh, I just got to. Did you say your prayers?
1: Sunny Country with Jesse and Jay. Hope you're having a great hump day so far. We are already cruising through the work week.
0: Yeah.
1: I'm excited. It's Justin's birthday, so we're going to go have a fancy dinner tonight.
0: Love it. I did that last night. Dolphin Bay Resort.
1: Ooh, Lido at Dolphin Bay.
0: Oh, it was amazing.
1: That's awesome.
0: It's absolutely 110% a special event place. Like, you want to go there for a special occasion. But the notion that it's just for special occasions is out the window because of the view. And, I mean, you can get a burger there affordably. Yeah, you can rack up. There's a, they got a $7,000 bottle of wine there.
1: Yeah, I got it last time.
0: Shut up. But, you know, if you were a Kardashian and wanted it, it's there. And if you want to, if you need to eat frugally, they had a salad there that Jesse would hate because it had leeks in it and stuff. And it was just so delicious. Like, I'd go there for lunch. Let's go there for lunch sometime.
1: I'm down.
0: Sit on the patio. Watch the world go by. It was so amazing. So you work at Dolphin Bay, and you were part of the staff that served on us last night. Thank you so much.
1: Christian!
0: We felt like rock stars from the minute we valeted the car to, I mean, you really do. I mean, it's a four-diamond resort when you go in there.
1: And that's the reason to go in itself, is the fact that the valet is free. You just tip them.
0: Yeah.
1: So it's so easy.
0: Well, the other thing is that you feel like we felt rich last night. We're not, by any stretch, but... You know, we valeted the car, which we don't usually do.
1: Yeah.
0: We walked in, we had a reservation, they brought us right out to the patio, and we did all the courses, like we did a starter and an app, you know, a salad and the entree and a dessert. It was awesome. Wasn't cheap, but it was good. It was still worth it.
1: Yeah, but for a special occasion.
0: Every once in a while, you got to splurge.
1: Good for you.
0: Big thanks to and props to my friends at Dolphin Bay Resort. I highly recommend everybody go there. In fact, I'm going to go up and do a spa day one day, because it's like a Shumash. If you do the spa, you get used to the pool. You get a massage and you go sit by the pool for the afternoon, drink a couple Mai Tais.
1: You can also pay, I think it's $29 or $39 for a pool pass.
0: Oh, love it.
1: You could hang out there all day.
0: I would be doing that.
1: Yeah.
0: Hell yeah. We have a pool at the condo, but it ain't Dolphin Bay now. And there's no bartender.
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0: always call Eric Church, like, or not always, but we say, like, Enrique Iglesias, mm-hmm. and we say Juan Fiesta for John Party. Mm-hmm. Riley Green's name might be cool. I don't know how to say Riley in Spanish, but it's something verde.
1: Okay.
0: And I feel like it, we should call him Chili.
1: Okay. Riley Chili?
0: No. Chili Verde.
1: Chili Verde.
0: If green is verde,
1: yeah.
0: I think we're going to name Chili Riley, or Riley Chili, so he could be Chili Verde.
1: I think it's a big stretch.
0: No, it's not.
1: Yeah, it is. The other ones roll. The other ones work. Juan Fiesta translates literally.
0: Yes, but what's Riley in Spanish?
1: I don't think it's anything.
0: I think it's chili.
1: Okay. If you find that to be true,
0: at least
1: then we
0: they
1: can
0: rhyme. Riley chili. Like, it's not like I'm saying like potato.
1: You're like the president. You're making up your own words.
0: Wow.
1: Hey, listen. You know it's
0: wow.
1: true. He does.
0: No, I don't.
1: Yes, you are.
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0: exciting night for the Santa Maria Speedway is coming your way this Saturday, June 27th, with the 305 Wing Sprints, Hobby Stocks, Dwarf Cars, and Creations Coastal Mini Stocks. 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

0: Lainey Wilson. It is safe to say that lately I just cannot sit still. I acted in my very first movie. My documentary, Keeping Country Cool, is out now on Netflix. And next up, I'm headed to the California Mid-State Fair. 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

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Them old

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1: 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And when I got older, that was my favorite part.
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He's coming to the Avril Beach Golf Resort on the 2nd of August. That's his debut single to country radio, Ends of the Earth. Pretty good song. Pretty big hit.

Sunny Country 102.5. He's coming at the Avril Beach Golf Resort on the 2nd of August. That's his debut single to country radio, Ends of the Earth. Pretty good song. Pretty big hit, too. Want to get your tickets while they're available at the best venue on the Central Coast. See? I said it. It's Luke Combs.

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0: 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I had some help on Sunny Country 102.5. Did you hear about Tim McGraw? He's announced concert dates, plus he's going to be doing a 5-date residency in Las Vegas this fall at the Coliseum at Caesars. Tim in Vegas. I like it.
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It's going to be a big summer, especially for the kids with the Toy Story 5 movie coming out. And of course, this song in it.

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Digging the Back Road on Sunny Country 102.5. So, are you up to speed on the whole Jelly Roll Bunny XO divorce situation? No? Oh, well, here's what happened. Mother's Day, they had a big fight. She said, well, go ahead and file for divorce. So he did, but she says later, she wasn't serious, and now she wants to have his baby. And he says, no, that's it. You said what you said, but who knows? That's probably going to change. Who knows? Here's Jelly Roll.

he does. That's Kane Brown on Sunday Country 102.5. Loving that country music. And if you're looking for something good on TV tonight, of course, I can't help you there. But you've got the streaming premiere of Avatar Fire and Ash on Disney Plus. That sounds exciting. Here's Luke Combs, sleepless in a hotel room.

Cody Johnson, the painter, on Sunny Country 102.5. He's going to be on TV tonight. What's he going to be on? Jimmy Fallon. Tonight's show, Cody Johnson. Oh, with Lin-Manuel Miranda. He was Hamilton. Here's Chris Young on Sunny Country. I've been

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Chris Stapleton, White Horse on Sunny Country 102.5. So it's not a horse, but it's a whole bunch of parakeets, an animal rescue in Alaska, looking for homes for 23 parakeets. Can you please help? The organization received dozens of birds from a single owner who allowed them to breed uncontrollably. So now, what are you going to do? I'd say just tell them where I live. Just a couple of them. Send them south.

Scotty McCreery, former winner of American Idol. This is it. And I don't want you to think that I was making fun of the whole parakeets who need homes situation up there in Alaska. It's very serious, and I shouldn't have been making jokes. Animals need our love and need our help, don't they? Here's Jason Aldean. Don't tell on me, baby. On Sunny Country.

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1: Yes, sir. 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
1: Yeah, I'm down with that. 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
2: 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White sweet corn, Brentwood corn, probably some of the better corn we see all year long, starting to come in out of the north of the Sacramento area, Stockton, Sac, Redding region, 99 cents an ear. Everybody's picking up corn right now to throw on the grill with whatever they're pulling off, that's for sure.
1: Yeah, and watermelon and lettuce and all the summer stuff.
2: All the summer stuff, man. It's just brimming.
1: Yep. I have both Spencer's Fresh Markets. 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
2: You got it.
1: Bye, man.
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Hey, Scatfish, I got a question for you. Are you going out on the road this summer, taking the whole fam and the family truckster and headed out there? Well, there was an annual study you may need to know about. The best states for a summer road trip, Minnesota, number one. I know, who would have thunk it with all the mosquitoes? Followed by Utah and Louisiana. Rhode Island is last, possibly because it's easy to blow right through. I don't know. Do you

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That would include tomorrow morning. Here she is, my former sweet Southern bell-bottom baby.